Thank you.

works for it, get better. Hurts way more story than I bet. How you gon' waste war with no levies? How you gon' pay for it with no tellin'? Give it up. Give it up. Now, yeah. Give it up. Crack. Words. Yeah.

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1: We wanted to see Godzilla up close, but the viewing platform was closed. Ended things in Shibuya by accident. Ancient neon dripping in. Grab your coat, it's all over. Loneliness in his fiberglass eyes, like an unexploded bomb discovered under a Tesco Express.

0: They want me
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2: 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Bow.

0: country. And in Arabian, barking other stuff till his moms come grab him and they walk off in a rush. Distrust, feeling like I was pissed upon wound. I'm like, surely hope that we can fix our differences soon. Bye. Buying apples, hun breaking on.
1: Fruit, you take everything. Why not just take the damn fruit like pasta?
0: I don't understand it. On another planet? 15 months of this stuff, how I'm gonna manage? And increasing the sentiment, gentlemen, getting down on their Middle Eastern instruments.

0: Fucking you.
1: Man, this is our world. They trying to scrape it all. Get to Mars.
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Greed fuels zombies in the death cult.

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0: breathless without you.
1: KEXP, when music matters. And that song at the spot. I'm trying to stay positive here. Do you ever hear about negative imprints, like a negativity bias? You know, your brain, our brains possess this tendency to give more weight to bad ones, bad experiences, good ones. Why do you think everything you click on in social media is negative? Because you keep going back to it, right? That happens. I learned this a long time ago about doing this job, the show, that if someone hates on something, then I have this negativity bias and I can't even remember why I have it. And I remember once someone hated on me for the Breathless song for whatever reason. And so I went to play it because I got this amazing request for it. And I go, oh, I don't like that song. I'm like, oh my God, you love that

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1: You are listening to KEXP. That is the music of Danger Doom, a collaboration between Danger Mouse and MF Doom. And they put that out back in 2005 called The Mouse and the Mask. Crosshairs is the name of the track. New music from Nouvelle Vague. They are back. And some people say Nouvelle Vague, Nouvelle Vague. They are covering track. New music from Nouvelle Vague. They are back. And some people say Nouvelle Vague, Nouvelle Vague. They are

0: Thank you, darling.
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